0: 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I'll be 1061.
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0: Final stop's going to be Williams and Gentry off West Main and West Lee Avenue. Be a Silver, Nissan Altima. 28 is going to be Henry Frank King, 6562.
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0: Roger, OLN, 22-11-13-27, comes back to a Gennaro, Salmeron, Alonzo, 1148 Northwood Church Road, out of Yakinville, date of birth 04-01-1952, going to be Class C active, negative restrictions, also negative NCIC and E warrants.
1: 10-4, appreciate it. 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
0: Mary Boy John, 4126. Repeat, Mary Boy John, 4126. Need a blue in color Hyundai Elantra. 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
0: 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It comes back to a Kayla Marie Caballero, 1040 Cundiff Road out of Boonville. 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Class C active. 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

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Patient's going to be located in room 101. Same is going to be Yakin Nursing Center, across streets is Fillmore Street, and Northwood Avenue, Central Clear, 2129.

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0: 123 reported CNR. Tim will be in the area of 103 West Main Street, East Bend, Dollar General. Tim will be a green colored Chevy Silverado. Four party advised it was driving erratically, last seen approximately an hour ago.
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2: Bank 5, you're responding. Priority 26, 903 West Main Street, 903 West Main Street. Place is going to be located in room 101. Same is going to be Yakin Nursing Center, Cross Street to Fillmore Street, North Lee Avenue. Place is going to be a 74-year-old female, urine retention, also pain, central clear, 2133.

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0: 420, animal 4108, East Old US 421 Highway, reference to a cat that has killed the RP's pet cats. Wanting someone to come pick up the same.

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0: 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Caleb Darrell Curry, 1109, Treadwater Road out of East Bend, Class D active, negative NCIC, any warrants?
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Copy, Ralph.

Station 14, Old Richmond 27, Vehicle Fire, 6131 Donahall Park Road, 6131 Donahall Park Road. Same is going to be the Donahall Park River Access, cross streets is Brandon Drive, and NC67, RP Advisor, possible truck or van on fire. No one is around, same, unknown if anyone is in the vehicle. Vehicle is in completely inflamed at this time. Central clear, 2315.

0: 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Central clear, 2317.
1: 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Do have a patient.
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1: Yeah, I can do copy that. I need a unit coming.
0: Copy, EMS unit.
1: Yes, sir. Do you have one fire base?

0: 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Position your apparatus to the rear engine 127, give me your water.
1: Copy that. Central, what's our fire ground?
2: Medic 3, need you to respond for burn 6131 Donahoe Park Road, 6131 Donahoe Park Road, same's going to be the Donahoe Park River access, cross streets is Brandon Drive and NC67, Central clear, 2319.
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1: Copy, we're getting in route just now.
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1: 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Medic 3 from Central, you copy?
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Cross streets is Brandon driving NC67 Highway, Central Clear, 2321.

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0: That's what he called, 14-21.
1: 10-4, I am. What do you got?
0: I'll advise you here in just a minute. Just continue on until we can assess the patient. Just call.
1: 14-21.
0: 7-0.
1: Oh, because I was...

0: Medic 7 for 4221.
1: Go ahead, 14.
0: Third degree burns, facial, front, posterior. The people testing the facial right now, having my oxygen, testing vital signs.
1: Copy that, Medic 3 will be there in just a minute, and Medic 1 is coming to assist. I'm coming out of Yakima.
0: Okay, as far as I know, we just got one patient. Just we saw 9-4.
1: 10-4, I copy. Striking a second truck just in case we have to do something with the airway, have an extra hand.
0: I have vehicles clear for any other patients.

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0: Central from 1421.
1: 1421, go ahead, sir.
0: If I'm talking from the law enforcement unit, animal patrol, get respond out of it.
2: 123 from Central, assist other agency.
1: Copy, stand by. We'll do assist other agency at this house.
3: Go ahead.
2: 123, assist other agency. Seems to be 6131 Donahoe Park Road. At the River Access, assist fire and EMS, reference to a vehicle fire.
3: Twenty, Ben Hill.
0: Ben Hill 5, shut it down.
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0: 10-4, do you want me to DC the line? Give a little bit more area for the crew to come in.
1: No, they can pull off right behind 1405. We'll bring the stretcher down here. He's at ambulatory right now. Probably need to get the stretcher down there to him.

0: 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How many animals are on scene?
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0: 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Go ahead, Pee Wee. I'm going to give you a tag number if you will record it for me, please. 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

Medic 4, you're responding Priority 1 Cardiac, 3600 Bray Road, 3600 Bray Road, cross Richards US 21 Highway and JB Circle. Patient's going to be a 26-year-old female, possible heart attack, history of cardiac, central clear, 2341.

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0: Victor David Young, 5285, repeating Victor David Young, 5285. 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
0: All 27 is going to be complete on High Park Road, released by Command 14.
1: 27, yeah.

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3: Go ahead, Command.
1: Jack, will you get us the next rotation robot?
3: Yeah.
1: Thank you.

0: Chief of 14 Command.
1: Go ahead, sir.
0: 1421 Pine Ridge is en route with a 17-minute ETA.
1: Copy that. Thank you. Central from 1421.
0: Go ahead, 1421.
1: Do you happen to have a contact for the park access down here?
0: Stand by, sir.

0: Central from 1421.
1: 1421, go ahead, sir.
0: Hey, will you log one more tag for me on the CAD notes?
1: Good.
0: Alpha Delta 42449. Alpha Delta 42449.
1: 1421, this is going to be a North Carolina plate.
0: Say that again.
1: Is it going to be a North Carolina plate?
0: Sorry, yes, sir, it's North Carolina.
1: Default.

0: 1421 from Central. In regards for the contact information, what exactly are you needing? Just to contact someone or?
1: Yeah, we were just going to make them aware of what took place in case they needed it for their records. If you have anything, you can just put it in the cat notes as well. 4,000 we need.
0: Copy. 1421, the only thing that I can find in our CAD is going to be the director and assistant director of Yakin County Parks and Recreation.
1: Okay, Tim.
0: Would you want Jason or Caleb's number?
1: 4,000. 4,000's got it. He said.
0: Yeah, sure.

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0: You good with these guys up here, clear?
1: Yeah, then clear. Thank you.
0: Come on.

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0: It'll be East Main Street, right across from Skyline National Bank. Black Dodge pickup. 28's going to be Robert Henry David, 7414.
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0: 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Someone's missing on the outside of his trailer.
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Medic 1, Fall 6616 East Old US 421 Highway 6616 East Old US 421 Highway, Cross Streets is running.

Medic 1, responding priority 2, Fall 6616, East Old US 421, 6616, East Old US 421 Highway, cross reaches Vernon Road and Taylor Road. It's going to be an Apple Watch fall detection. 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Attempted to call back, no answer. Central clear 0309.

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This is going to be an 87-year-old male chest pain that will not ease. Also, nitro has been given. Central Clear 0357.

Medic 3, you respond to no squad medical alarm, 133 Howard Avenue, 133 Howard Avenue, cross streets is West Main Street. 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

Medic 4 for Central, Falls. 1708 Wexler Drive, 1708 Wexler Drive. Cross streets are going to be Helton Road and Washington Drive. Patient's an 81-year-old male. Advised he's fallen against the door in the bathroom. Reporting parties unable to get him out of the bathroom. The patient does have Parkinson's. Central clear, 821.

0: 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Auto crash notification, 1945 Nebo Road, 1945 Nebo Road, Crossroads, Parker Road, and Larry Road. Central clear, 824.
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Famous for an auto crash notification, and as we can hear birds and nature noises on the open line. Central clear, 825.

0: 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We're going to stay in contact with Shane. 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
1: 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Just from the location.
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0: 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Also have an additional for Richmond Hill Church Road as well.
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That's 215, sir. Be out with a 1050, East Main at North Jackson. Have a 28 when ready. Henry Charles Boy 4330. Henry Charles Boy 4330.

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1: You saying if y'all are going to have a transport?
0: Negative, we just wrapped up. We're going to be clearing with one refusal AMA. He wants to go ahead and handle the bomber call.

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1: 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We're in route. 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
0: 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Seems to be in a black Honda. Still got an information. I'll update same.
1: 10-4.

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1: 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All public services are complete. I'll be tonight.
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0: Medic 4, sorry, Yakin County Courthouse, 101 South State Street, Yakin County Courthouse, Cross Street, East Main Street, East Elm Street, Central Clear, 928.
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0: Medic 4, priority 2, cardiac, Yakin County Courthouse, 101 South State Street, Yakin County Courthouse, Cross Streets, East Main Street, West Elm Street. Same as at the request of law enforcement on scene. 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

Medic 2, when you come in, come around to the Willow Street side on the back of the building. 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
0: Central Medic 4.
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0: We're clear with one refusal. Just confirming Medic 2 is on scene of the County Manager's office.
2: Affirmative. 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
1: 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Name is Donald Jones, 1625, NC67 Highway, 1625, NC67 Highway. Person made Mayberry Road, 967 access ramp. Yeah, unknown age female, possible panic attack, subject be located in the back office. She is also diaphoretic. Clear 1027. Medic 3, copy back in county, just relocate the Yakima area.

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0: Motor vehicle accident. The Valero Jacksonville has no injuries. Could be between a Volvo and a Nissan. Still on the roadway.
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0: 137, I have a public service reference to your popular lane traffic from earlier. So it's going to be a one subject.
1: Hello.

0: Where did there was, yeah, I think.
1: Juliet.
0: Testing 1, 2, 3, 4, 5. Any copy?
1: Copy loud and clear.
0: Yeah, we're thinking.
1: Copy.

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1: Miller.
0: 310, have a harassment. RP is going to be located at the Quality Mart off 67 in a Honda Pilot maroon, maroon in color.
1: And if we got any further.
0: Gather further at this time.

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0: 136 Central, how long is me?
1: What?
0: 136, Orsini. Sir, there's going to be standing by in the lobby of the Yakima Police Department for a stolen dealer tag.

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1: 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Do you need to pay that additional, or are you sufficient on scene?
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Meg 4, Station 9, Station 21. Party 1, breathing difficulty, 5928 Bob's Lake Road, 5928 Bob's Lake Road. Construction of memory lane in Johnson Quail Lane, 46-year-old female, short of the breath, lightheaded. Also seeing double. Current blood sugar of 82, 311-42.

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Across from South Mangrove Street, South Spring Street, 85-year-old male, short of the breath, also AFib. This place be located behind door number 5, 3121.

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2: 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Although some are completed, 1504 is still at the main station. 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

Medic 4, fall 2301 Brawley Road, 2301 Brawley Road, crossing Wheeler Road and Harmon Creek Drive. This is clear, 1229.

It's 9619, so it's make 4, upgrade priority 1, fall, 2301 Brawley Road, 2301 Brawley Road, Carter's Wheeler Road, Harmer Creek Drive, Central Clear, 1230.

Station 19, Station 9, Medic 4, Fall 2301, Brawley Road, 2301 Brawley Road, Cross Street to Wheeler Road and Harmon Creek Drive. Patient's a 77-year-old male. Advised he fell yesterday and hit his head. Currently having an altered LOC. Difficulty waking him up this time. He did fall more than 6 feet. Patient's on blood thinners and has swollen legs. Central clear, 1233.

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1: 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Central clear, 1237.

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Medic 26, 102 East End Boulevard, 102 East End Boulevard, Georgia, Jonesville, Cross Street, South Main Street, and South Arlington Avenue, Central Clear, 1253.

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Medic 2, priority upgrade, priority 1, station 16, station 9, sick, 102 East End Boulevard, 102 East End Boulevard, cross street South Main Street and South Arlington Avenue, central clear, 1255.

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0: 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Out of the seizure at this time. Central clear, perfect 6.

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Well, the seizure's going to be Yakin County Detention Center on the female side. He'd go to the Sally Port beside the Sheriff's Office. 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

0: Medic 2, Station 16, Station 9, Sick, 102 East End Boulevard, 102 East End Boulevard, Cross Street, South Main Street, and South Arlington Avenue. Patient's a female, unknown age, altered LOC, cirrhosis of the liver, advised she's laying in the bed, possibly with high ammonia levels. Central clear, 1258.
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1: 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Your cross street will be Four Bush Road and Copperhead Drive. Be a 56-year-old female vomiting diarrhea. 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We do have our rescue unit in route. 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

all units responding to the food therapy group, which will be upgraded to a hemorrhage. It'll be a 3-year-old male bleeding from the mouth. Still gathering information.

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1: 147 from Central for an animal.
0: Medic 4 called in and advised that they are going to be delayed on returning due to...
1: 147. Officer, we're to an animal. It's going to be under the 201 East Cherry Street in the cab. Stray dog. RP called in. CID. Reference same.
0: Stand by one, I'll check.
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2: 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Keep them on until we get another unit back.
0: Temple, it looks like Medic 1 should be back in shortly.

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0: Correction, this is Medic 1, my apologies. Do you need us to stand by in Yakaville, or are we good to return to quarters?
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3: 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The car's going to be Bloomtown Road, 53-year-old female, ALOC, also slurred speech. Clear 1433.
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1: All units responding to Shady Grove Church Road. 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

0: dog units is one of the unconscious patients. According to our map, the closest stream or creek near Shady Grove Church Road is going to be near the intersection of Pecan Ridge Drive and Shady Grove Church Road. As well as an orange Kubota tractor. All other information is going to be unknown.
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2: Central, have you got a callback number for that? We found the tractor, but it's a mowing crew on the side of the road.
0: We've attempted to call back multiple times, and he will not answer the phone.

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0: 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That'd be 1145 Hicks Drive, 1145 Hicks Drive, crossing to Bloomtown Road. Routine traffic, routine, 30 Mach 3, lift 1502.
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0: Medic 3, be advised, 1145 Hicks Drive is down a very long and winding dirt road that is barely enough to fit an ambulance. So all personnel responding to this location, please use small tools, and it's all the way at the end of their property line.
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0: Simple, thank you.

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Patient's a 19-year-old female, weak and dizzy, advised vomiting as well. Also be advised, the patient is epileptic, but has not seized this morning. Central Clear, 1510.

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1: T-1, I can handle same.
0: 1 impaired person at 7-Eleven. I've been advising 2 women that are impaired.
1: Ten-4. Also notify State Highway Patrol.
0: Copy.
2: 19th Century. Where them subjects gonna be located? 7-Eleven.
0: One, I
1: think
0: we're gathering
1: further
0: this house. 10-4, I'm 10-23. RP's advising one female is going to be white female, wearing a hat and biker shorts. The other one, dark hair with red dye shorts. RP advised they were leaving at this time. Have a Virginia tag on an unknown vehicle, 2793 Lincoln Adam, 2793 Lincoln Adam.
1: Yeah.

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1: Nothing.
0: Derek, 1024 NR, there's no white Impala in the parking lot.
1: Nothing, copy. Well, 19, we ran the tag, it's coming back to his white Chevy Tahoe.

0: Medic 2, have the authority of Medic 7 relocate the mobile for EMS availability. Central clear, 1536.
1: Sorry, 34. 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
0: 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Repeating, Boy 697-02761.
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0: OL boy 6970 2761 comes back to a Kimberly Dawn Adari at a Penmore Avenue, Roanoke, Virginia. Class C suspended. No restrictions. Negative NCIC, negative E-courts.

0: 134 for second OL out of Virginia.
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0: Melissa Lyle Robbins Simmons, 1619 Memorial Avenue, Southwest, Apartment 5, Roanoke, Virginia. It'll be an 8-1969. Same is valid. Negative warrant.
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Matt 2, Sierra, 1018, water lane 10, correction, 1016, water lane 1016, water lane, Carson Swamp Creek Road, 47-year-old female, about 1652.

Medic 2, Friday, no squad, seizures, 1016 Water Lane, 1016 Water Lane, Cross Street, Swan Creek Road. Patient's a 47-year-old female, advised, was having an active seizure. Currently, the seizure has stopped at this time. Central clear, 1654.

medic to also be advised. The patient has a tumor on her brain, and she just had shots today. Central Clear, 1655.

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1: 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Medic 2's traffic.
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3: Central, they give a reference on what they need law enforcement for?
0: Negative, sir. They're just requesting law enforcement emergency traffic.
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1: Medic 2, go ahead.
0: We're going to be leaving the scene for crew safety. En route to code 4.
1: Medic 2, is Elio still need to come to the scene?
0: I believe as long as I can get out of this road, we're V10-4. I'll advise you in just a second.
2: 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EMS advising their attention to leave the residence with the patient due to crew safety. They're advising continuing at this time.

0: Medic 7, I'm Medic 2. Are you 1099?
1: 10-4, sir. Central, we've made it to the end of the road. 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We'll advise code 4. We're 1099 at this time.
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1: 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We're in route code 4. Appreciate it.
2: Medic 2 copy. 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
2: Medic 1, Station 9, Station 12, motor vehicle accident in the area of Country Club Road and Dobbins Mill Road, in the area of Country Club Road and Dobbins Mill Road, cross streets of Dobbins Mill Road and Palacio Lane, Central Clear 1740.
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minute when Station 9, Station 12 motor vehicle accident in the area of Country Club Road and Dobbins Mill Road. Cross reaches Dobbins Mill Road and Bellagio Lane. It's going to be a two-car NVA rear-end type collision. 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
1: 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Two car NVA, both cars are still on the roadway. 1224 will have command. Central clear, 1743.
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0: 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Cross Street's going to be Mann's Farm Drive and Viewcrest Drive. Central clear, 1748.
1: Three 11, 1041.
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0: 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Central clear, 1750. 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
1: Medic 3, Central, where's direct on that traffic relocating to Boonville?
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0: 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Helm Easley with a black and colored Toyota Camry. 28 is going to be Mary Adam Frank, 5584. 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
1: 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Medic, do you respond to No Squad Cardiac, 130 North Main Street, 130 North Main Street, Cross Street to Center Street, Vestal Avenue. Your patient's going to be a 68-year-old female, chest pain, general weakness, central clear, 1937.

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1: 216th, I'll be off the road. 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
1: Go ahead.
0: 4, speaking of lies, alarm on your body, they received a message from the Sun, reference to your medical alarm, 3452 West Georgia, 421, advising to request to cancel. However, he is en route to the resident. He's able to confirm that everything is okay with the patient. However, they're advising to proceed on due to Sun's unable to confirm.
1: Okay. Correction, 10-4.

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0: Minute 4, stay advised. Your AVL showing you need to come out of that driveway and go back to your left. 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
1: 10-4, thank you.
0: Also, Minute 4, looking at the MDS, once you turn in that next driveway, you'll stay straight, be the residence straight ahead. 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You'll need to stay straight.

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